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You should hear her talking to her mama on the phone. I love it when she raps to an

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She hits her knees and bows her head. Thanks the Lord for another day. I just think

0: It's Elena on Backstage Country along with this week's co-host Carly Pierce, and I want to talk more about this new concert residency situation you got going on. Now that you're going to be out there for really the next 2 months straight, I mean, this is every weekend. It's wild. What are you looking forward to aside from like being with everybody and being able to perform these songs, you know, really for the first time for the new album? What part of tour life are you looking forward to getting back into outside of that?
1: I'm excited to be in a city for more than 12 hours.
0: Yeah,
1: I'm excited
0: to be there
1: 2 days.
0: That's right.
1: You know, like we can set it all up and my crew can like go have a fun day in a city for once.
0: Yes.
1: That's a really special thing. People have no idea what it takes to be on the road. And I think about my crew, they don't see anything except a venue. And this will give them the opportunity to walk around or go do something. And for us, it's like just to be stationary. The life is so fast. And to be able to just like do the same thing twice in a row is like a gift.
0: I didn't really think about that. Yeah. That's going to be a whole game changer for you and the crew. Is there a place that you're most looking forward to because you've been wanting to do something in the city? Not for the crowd, but
1: I love New York. Yeah. I love Chicago.
0: That's where you're wrapping up, right?
1: Yes.
0: New York.
1: I love, again, I haven't really spent much time in Toronto. We're going to go up there. I'm always in and out, but then I can like actually go do something, you know, just like be a human being.
0: Yes.
1: Yeah.
0: I think that is also going to show probably in those shows.
1: Oh my God. It's going to be awesome.
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3: 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I'm this week's host, Carly Pierce.
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0: right, Joe Malone here, and yep, we're today's best country, but we didn't forget about the legends. 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
3: 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He started a business. 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He lost. 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He lost again. But he knew only those who never tried are the real losers. And Abraham Lincoln was no loser. 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

0: This is Carly Pierce, your co-host of Backstage Country this week. 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

Mostly clear and cool as we head toward daybreak on Friday. Temperatures starting in the low to mid-50s. Monday on Friday, a fair amount of sunshine, breezy and warm, high of 81. Great weather for Friday night football. Some showers and maybe a storm late Friday night and early Saturday morning. Then clouds, some sun, breezy, the high Saturday 76. Sunday partly sunny, cooler, high 68. Increasing clouds Monday with afternoon rain, maybe some storm, high 65. 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

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I am a firm believer that there's no such thing as having too much fun. However, I am also a firm believer that we can put that to the test when Low Cash is on the show. Preston and Chris, also known as Low Cash, on with us this weekend, B-Dub Radio Saturday night. 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

Mostly clear and cool as we head toward daybreak on Friday. Temperatures starting in the low to mid 50s. For today on Friday, a fair amount of sunshine, breezy and warm, high of 81. Great weather for Friday night football. Some showers, maybe a storm late Friday night and early Saturday morning. Then clouds, some sun, breezy, the high Saturday 76. Sunday, partly sunny, cooler, high 68. Increasing clouds Monday with afternoon rain, maybe some storm, high 65. From the WSAW News Channel 7 studio, I'm First Alert Meteorologist Jeremy Sabin.

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1: weather. Mostly clear and cool as we head toward daybreak on Friday. Temperatures starting in the low to mid 50s. For today on Friday, a fair amount of sunshine, breezy and warm, high of 81. Great weather for Friday night football. Some showers, maybe a storm late Friday night and early Saturday morning. Then clouds, some sun, breezy, the high Saturday 76. Sunday partly sunny, cooler, high 68. Increasing clouds Monday with afternoon rain, maybe some storm, high 65. 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
3: He's a ranch hand in a pinch, man. 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

0: Her words weren't written under peaceful shade, but under fear for her life.
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2: Mostly clear and cool as we head toward daybreak on Friday. Temperatures starting in the low to mid-50s. Monday on Friday, a fair amount of sunshine, breezy and warm, high of 81. Great weather for Friday night football. Some showers, maybe a storm late Friday night and early Saturday morning. Then clouds, some sun, breezy, the high Saturday 76. Sunday partly sunny, cooler, high 68. Increasing clouds Monday with afternoon rain, maybe some storms, high 65. From the WSAW News Channel 7 studio, I'm First Alert Meteorologist Jeremy Tabin.

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2: 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I am a firm believer that there's no such thing as having too much fun. 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

0: Man, I loved playing high school sports growing up. And it's fun being a fan now, don't get me wrong, but sitting in the stands feels like I'm missing out on all the action, you know? I wanted to get back in the game, so I signed up to be a high school official. It takes me back to my playing days. I'm supporting students, and I get paid to make the big calls. Do you want to see the game up close? Sign up to become an official in Wisconsin at highschoolofficials.com.
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Mostly clear and cool as we head toward daybreak on Friday. Temperatures starting in the low to mid-50s. Monday on Friday, a fair amount of sunshine, breezy and warm, high of 81. Great weather for Friday night football. Some showers, maybe a storm late Friday night and early Saturday morning. Then clouds, some sun, breezy, the high Saturday 76. Sunday, partly sunny, cooler, high 68. Increasing clouds Monday with afternoon rain, maybe some storm, high 65. From WSAW News Channel 7 Studio, I'm First Alert Meteorologist Jeremy Tabin.

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Mostly clear and cool as we head toward daybreak on Friday. Temperatures starting in the low to mid-50s. Monday on Friday, a fair amount of sunshine, breezy, and warm, high of 81. Great weather for Friday night football. Some showers, maybe a storm late Friday night and early Saturday morning. Then clouds, some sun, breezy, the high Saturday 76. Sunday partly sunny, cooler, high 68. Increasing clouds Monday with afternoon rain, maybe some storm, high 65. From the WSAW News Channel 7 studio, I'm First Floor Meteorologist Jeremy Tabin.

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0: today's Best Country, Y106.5. Happy Friday. It's Dana here hanging out with you. Hey, we got the wake-up call kicking off at the top of the hour. And don't forget, in honor of Friday, we're sending someone off into the weekend, right? 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We're going to be playing Lyrical Genius coming up at the 7 o'clock hour, but it all starts coming up at 6.
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3: Sunny skies to start out across north central Wisconsin this morning, but getting more cloudy as the day progresses with a high of 81 this afternoon. Quite possibly one of our warmest days we're going to have for a little while across the region. Breezy wind gusts returning this afternoon. They could gust as high as around 20 to 25 miles an hour. 63 for the low temperature tonight. Few thunderstorms possible overnight between 1 to 5 a.m. Saturday morning. And then 75 for the high on Saturday with cloudy skies early and sunshine later in the day. From the WCW News Channel 7 studio, First Alert meteorologist Spence Furman.
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4: Good morning. The Wisconsin Department of Justice is pushing for tougher anti-robocall rules. Attorney General Josh Call said current safeguards aren't doing enough to keep scammers off the nation's phone network. Multi-state coalition wants phone companies to do a better job vetting providers that route calls, increase monitoring, and strengthen caller ID authentication requirements. The DOJ said Americans received nearly 30 billion scam robocalls and texts last year and lost almost $2 billion to fraud. Governor Evers is making one final back-to-school tour before leaving office in January. Speaking at a middle school in Wausau this week, the former teacher said the annual stops give him a chance to promote public education and highlight both its successes and challenges. And Wisconsin communities are marking the 25th anniversary of 9/11 today with events planned in Merrill, Plover, Green Bay, Marshfield, Tomahawk, and Madison to honor victims and first responders. The governor ordered flags to be flown at half-staff today. He also declared a state day of service and remembrance in honor of the nearly 3,000 people who died in the attacks on September 11th, 2001.
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5: Central Wisconsin.
6: Sunny skies to start out across north central Wisconsin this morning, but getting more cloudy as the day progresses with a high of 81 this afternoon. Quite possibly one of our warmest days we're going to have for a little while across the region. Breezy wind gusts returning this afternoon. They could gust as high as around 20 to 25 miles an hour. 63 for the low temperature tonight. A few thunderstorms possible overnight between 1 to 5 a.m. Saturday morning. And then 75 for the high on Saturday with cloudy skies early and sunshine later in the day. From the WCW News Channel 7 studio, I'm First Alert Meteorologist Spence Furman.
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10: 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Happy Friday! It's the Y106.5 wake-up call with Big Red and Dana. Ah, we finally made it. The weekend is upon us. It's going to be a great day. We got one more pair of Win 'Em Before You Can Buy 'Em tickets to see the Zac Brown Band. When they come to Summerfest next summer, we're going to be playing Lyrical Genius coming up in the 7 o'clock hour. But we got a lot to get to before we get to all that funsies. Of course, we got birthdays and anniversaries coming up at 6:40. So you can let us know if you know anyone celebrating. That would be today or through the weekend on the Feltz's Dairy Star Talk and Text Line, 715-342-WITE. And before we get there, we got to find out what we missed overnight with just the headlines. I don't know about you, but I love a good origin story, right? So today in headlines, we learn why the saying crazy cat lady is a thing. And I don't think it's for the reason you think. We'll find that out in about 7 minutes. But first, here's Morgan Wallen.

0: 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The Wake Up Call, Big Red and Dana. Happy Friday!
1: Wait!
0: We're going to do it regardless of how dumb I am today. All right, what you got, Hippie?
1: Well, coming up next, we're going to find out what we missed with just the headlines. I think one of these headlines is going to give you a little PTSD to your childhood.
0: Uh-oh.
1: You know moms will grab any objects
0: in
1: the heat of the moment, and that's all I have to say.
0: Wooden spoons, belts, shoes, you name it.
1: You named it. You named the object in that list, so obviously you know.
0: Probably wooden spoon.

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0: Thank the good Lord, baby Jesus. 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
1: Over 8,000 people in Michigan received a driver's license with the same picture and info on it. It's since been rectified, but not a good look.
2: No.
1: Considering current state of affairs.
2: Yeah.
1: That's all I'll say.
2: Jeez.
1: 8,000! Yeah.
2: I'm not even...
1: I know. That's why it's called Just the Headlines, right? That one speaks for itself.
2: Yep.
1: Oklahoma firefighters finish mowing man's lawn after he falls ill doing yard work.
2: Aww.
1: I love that. That's awesome. They were some of the first responders, right? They got he came out to the call. The guy was literally in the middle of mowing his lawn, had a medical emergency, and then they just finished it for him.
2: Aw.
1: Isn't that awesome?
2: That's so nice.
1: I know.
2: Those guys.
1: I know. I need someone to mow my lawn, you know?
2: Yeah, I would want to mow my lawn, but I have a little PTSD for my lawnmower catching fire.
1: That's right. Maybe need to get a new one before you do that, yeah. Washington State woman threatens man with knife just to steal his cat. What you call a crazy cat?
2: Wow!
1: Lady. Yeah.
2: You see, some, you know, what do they call them? Things are true.
1: Yeah.
2: When they, you know, when they say, "Hey, this the gingers can't do." Yeah, you crazy cat ladies.
1: you got it
2: for a reason,
1: right? I thought it was just owning a bunch of cats, but apparently it's deeper than that.
2: Yeah, no, crazy cat ladies. It is a lot further than just the cats.
1: That's what I'm learning.
2: You're certifiable.
1: Arizona mother fights coyote off a 4-year-old daughter with flip-flop.
2: Get the chanclas.
1: Right?
2: Yeah.
1: There was a flip-flop. Don't mess with the mama, whether you are her child or not. You know, I mean, she'll mess you up.
2: That's funny because, in New Mexico, there's always the joke about the chanclas.
1: Yeah.
2: Like that Mexican moms, it's like they will throw the chanclas. Like if you're messing around in the backseat, it's like a ninja with it, like with it, you know, the Chinese. Just they'll throw that chancla and they'll hit you from around the corner.
1: Someone should look into that. There's something when once you become a mom, it's like all of a sudden throwing shoes is like you have spot on aim.
2: Well, in all honesty, I mean, my mom is not a big lady. She was 5'2", maybe.
1: Okay.
2: And we had five boys.
1: Yeah.
2: All of us like 6 foot and just all big guys. What are you going to do, Ma? She would grab whatever.
1: Oh, yeah. Just quick look around. Whatever's loose.
2: Wooden spoons, shoes, belts, name it. I've been whooped with just about anything. Surprised I didn't get one time I got hit with a rolling pin.
1: Oh, man. Ouch. One of those old wooden ones?
2: Yeah, buddy. Woo! Yes, I did. Ah. Still got the marks to prove it. Seriously. All right. Y'all think kids these days,
3: you go sit in the corner.
1: Yeah.
3: You go think about what you did for a little bit.
2: You know what they think about?
1: A rolling.
2: How can I get away with this? But how can I get away with it next time? No, when you're sitting in the corner,
1: I know.
2: There's no punishment. You're like, okay, I got to sit in the corner. How can I get away with it next time? What can I do better?
1: Uh-huh.
2: No, you get hit with a rolling pin.
1: Oh, yeah.
2: You're like, all right. I'll make sure never even to broach that subject again.
1: 100%. 100%.
2: I ain't going in that neighborhood. Screw that. All right, there you go. Just some headlines for you. Ella Langley got boozy on the way for you. Birthdays and anniversaries.
1: Let us know if you know anyone celebrating today or through the weekend. 715-342-WYTE.
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0: Yeah, we don't buy that. 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

0: take all I can get. Boozy Jelly. 6:35, it's a wake-up call. Big Red and Dana.
1: Coming up next, we're celebrating birthdays and anniversaries. 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
0: Well, it's Friday. It'll help me love life again.
1: There you go.
0: Here's Ella.
1: It's the wake-up call with Big Red and Dana.

0: Trip around the side. All right, today's Friday, September 11th, the 254th day of the year. It's also the 25th anniversary of 9/11.
1: Yeah. Today is National School Picture Day.
0: Oh, jeez. Remember those? National Emergency Responders Day.
1: Patriot Day.
0: And No News is Good News Day.
1: Yeah. Our history lesson in 1982, Jerry Reed hit the mother lode on Billboard's country chart, going number one with She Got the Gold Mine, I Got the Shaft.
0: Right. Great song. 1990, Randy Travis, very appropriate for today. Heroes and Friends album and the Judds' Love Can Build a Bridge album were both released.
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0: Today in 2001 at 8:46 a.m., the 9/11 terrorist attack happened in New York, Washington, D.C., and Shanksville, PA. Four airliners were hijacked, intentionally crashed into the United States. Two airliners, of course, hit the World Trade Center buildings 1 and 2. They collapsed shortly after in New York, and one airliner hit the Pentagon in D.C. Another airliner crashed into that field in Pennsylvania.
1: Ooh. Yeah. And in 2012, I didn't realize this was exactly 1 year later. Terrorists attacked the U.S. consulate in Benghazi, Libya. Four Americans brutally murdered, including Ambassador Christopher Stevens, and 10 others were injured.
0: Celebrating some celebrity birthdays, Lady A's Charles Kelly, he's 45.
1: Ludacris, yeah. My boy Chris, he's 49.
0: Taraji Henson, she's 56.
1: Harry Connick Jr., 59.
0: Moby, haven't heard from him in a while, he's 61.
1: Now the guitarist from Styx, Tommy Shaw, he's 73.
0: And Mickey Hart of the Grateful Dead, 83.
1: Too much acid for those guys. Celebrating local celebrities, happy birthday to Dan Greenwood.
0: As well as Jennifer Clark, we had another one come in. Happy birthday, Lawrence Paul! Thank you for being born. Without you, we wouldn't have as many laugh smiles or handy first aid kits. That's love, Erica, Ava, Kay, and Ethan. So there you go.
1: Fair enough.
0: Yeah.
1: All right. Yeah. On Saturday, Andrew Martin celebrates.
0: Michelle Connelly has a birthday, too.
1: Happy birthday to Jake Herman.
0: We got a decent amount on Sunday. Jessica Carson, happy birthday.
1: Happy birthday to Sherry Page.
0: Lindsay Buckner celebrating.
1: And happy birthday to Tony Harmon.
0: All right, I think that's all we got.
1: That's it.
0: Yeah.
1: There's a lot of love going on today. So if it was your birthday or anniversary today, nobody called up to wish you happy birthday or anniversary.
0: Yeah, they don't love you.
1: Nope, not like we do. Like we get another long music set on the way for you. Dylan Scott, we'll throw in some Brothers Osborne. Still got it one more chance if you want to win your way in to see Zac Brown Band next year.
0: Yeah, I know.
1: We got it for you.
0: We do. We're going to be playing Lyrical Genius again coming up at 7:40. Brush up on those lyrics if you can guess them correctly. You'll be scoring that last pair of win them before you can buy them tickets.
1: Yeah, we'll do that at 7:40. Early bird gets the tickies.
0: There you go.
1: It's the Y106.5 wake-up call.
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1: Good morning. The Wisconsin Department of Justice is pushing for tougher anti-robocall rules. Attorney General Josh Call said current safeguards aren't doing enough to keep scammers off the nation's phone network. Multi-state coalition wants phone companies to do a better job vetting providers that route calls, increase monitoring, and strengthen caller ID authentication requirements. The DOJ said Americans received nearly 30 billion scam robocalls and texts last year and lost almost $2 billion to fraud. Governor Evers is making one final back-to-school tour before leaving office in January. Speaking at a middle school in Wausau this week, the former teacher said the annual stops give him a chance to promote public education and highlight both its successes and challenges. And Wisconsin communities are marking the 25th anniversary of 9/11 today with events planned in Merrill, Plover, Green Bay, Marshfield, Tomahawk, and Madison to honor victims and first responders. The governor ordered flags to be flown at half-staff today. He also declared a state day of service and remembrance in honor of the nearly 3,000 people who died in the attacks on September 11th, 2001.
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2: Sunny skies to start out across north central Wisconsin this morning, but getting more cloudy as the day progresses with a high of 81 this afternoon. Quite possibly one of our warmest days we're going to have for a little while across the region. Breezy wind gusts returning this afternoon. They could gust as high as around 20 to 25 miles an hour. 63 for the low temperature tonight. Few thunderstorms possible overnight between 1 to 5 a.m. Saturday morning. And then 75 for the high on Saturday with cloudy skies early and sunshine later in the day. From the WCW News Channel 7 studio, First Alert meteorologist Spence Furman.
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1: So who'd you wake up with this morning? 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
1: Yeah, well, and happy National First Responders Day. In honor of that, we got some good news to make you smile. So nice. Coming up next, imagine being a teenager working all summer long, working your tuchus off to buy something you want, only to have it stolen. So we have proof police officers go above the line of duty every single day.
0: All the time.
1: Yeah.
0: Got that coming up for you.

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0: say so. Today's Best Country, the Y with a 6.5 wake up call, Big Red and Dana. Man, how can we 9/11.
1: I know.
0: We were just talking about it off air, and just as we're 7:56 our time is when the first tower was hit.
1: Yep.
0: So we have something that we're gonna, a little commemorative thing that we're gonna do for 9/11 coming up 25 years ago.
1: Oh my gosh!
0: Can't
1: Feels
0: believe
1: like
0: it
1: was yesterday.
0: I mean, that's the difference. I think our somebody was there. I don't want to say there that day.

0: But, you know, we lived through it that day.
1: Yes.
0: You know, those who remember that day versus the younger generation, it's just something they maybe read in a book somewhere.
1: Yeah.
0: Or someone told them about it, whatever. Yep. We were talking about our own story, what we remember about it, and I still get emotional about it.
1: Oh, it's difficult, like, to even just talk about without getting emotional. I mean, yeah, it was a horror, and it was what I for me, like, because I was in fifth grade when it happened, it is my, like, pinnacle of where were you moments, you know, because I know a lot happened years before that in the United States of America, but that was my where were you moment. I mean, that will always stick out to me. So, oof.
0: Okay.
1: Well, let's hit some good
0: news. We'll do that a little.
1: Let's honor our first responders with a little bit positive good news.
0: Let's do some good news.
1: Yeah.
2: Because everything seems to be going to hell in a handbasket.
3: Holy cow!
2: We like to pass along the positive.
4: Okay, this is news to me.
2: It's time for your good news of the morning with Big Red and Dana.
5: Oh, Richard, I'm so happy. Hold me.
1: Well, imagine being a teenager, working your little butt off all summer so you can buy yourself the perfect homecoming dress. It's amazing. Aww, a kid's still doing that. That's awesome. And then it goes missing.
0: We're missing the dress.
1: Yeah. That's what happened to one teenager in Arizona recently. Experienced what we all likely have. Her package was said it was delivered.
0: No.
1: But it was delivered to the wrong address, and then it went missing.
0: Mm.
1: So she talked about it on social media. And the local Mesa, Arizona Police Department, who was not even involved, it's not like it was like a criminal case of a package being stolen or anything. They just happened to see it. Someone did. They decided, hey, I think we could do something about it. So they ended up doing a little fundraiser, didn't tell anyone, or didn't tell this gal, did a little fundraiser, actually raised more than the cost of the dress. So they were able to provide her money to buy the dress, and then also shoes, earrings, bracelet, wallet, coat, and a little gift card to get her nails done.
0: Wow.
1: Yeah, so she got way more than she bargained for, and they put it out on social media and said, you know, we were really touched by what happened, so as a squad, we decided to come together, raise some money for you, and then they surprise delivered the gifts. So she was obviously overwhelmed, said it turned something that was a horrible situation into a memory she's never going to forget. So
0: that is amazing, and leave it to me. Looking at the other side of it, who's the person that got said dress?
1: I know.
0: Did you keep it?
1: Right.
0: Did you maybe give it to your daughter that was going to the prom, and how awkward
1: would that be? Show up, and it's
0: that
1: like,
0: was a neighbor chick. There's a next door neighbor. She shows up in this dress and be like, you some.
1: That's terrible, you know? That would be very terrible. Yeah.
0: She'd look at her like, ha ha, guess what? I got the whole shebang, stupid.
1: I know.
0: I wonder if she got the same dress. Did she?
1: It doesn't say, but I would get. I mean, why not? I mean, if you loved the dress, yeah, she could go ahead and order the same dress. So, and she got the whole kit and caboodle,
0: Good for her. Good for her. Good for the, when people think cops, they are public servants.
1: Yeah.
0: And what that means is, and you know, don't belittle that and be like, you're my servant.
1: Yeah.
0: That's not what it means.
1: No.
0: It's, yes, they take care of, protecting communities and stuff like that. But they also are the ones that will stop on the side of the road and help you change a tire.
1: Well, like in our headlines.
0: And stuff like
1: or
0: that.
1: Or
0: finish mowing your lawn.
1: Yes.
0: When that's what they do. So... big kudos, shout outs, thank you to all the first responders that are out there, the police officers who do what you do. We are going to be talking about that coming up again. Mm-hmm. Just as we get closer to 756, I'm just, because that's all that's going to be on my noggin, is not only, it's 9/11, it was the day that everybody remembers. It's my birthday, so I remember. Man, I was excited for the day.
1: Yeah.
0: Had my day off. I was getting just wake. Oh, I slept in.
1: Yep.
0: Shut your mouth. I never get to sleep in the morning. Slept in. Turned on the TV.
1: Yep.
0: Immediately ran to the radio station. So coming up, we're gonna pay our 9/11 tribute, but we're also gonna play this. I play this every year. Just because when I ran across this audio years later, it just floored me that I actually captured this audio. But, I mean, just the realization of the words that were being said on air.
3: Yeah.
0: That apparently nobody heard.
3: Yeah.
0: Or nobody remembered. And I don't, it's not like I blame them in what was going on. There was a billion messages that were going out at once. So yeah. It was this, it was that, it was terrorism. It was, we were thinking about the people that died. And so, I mean, the fact that this message got lost, I'm not surprised at just the fact that it didn't get more attention on the time when it was said.
3: Yeah.
0: Is a little, yeah, what?
3: Yeah.
0: So we got that coming up for you as well. Also, we have a chance for you to win your way in to see Zac Brown Band because they are going to be going on sale today.
3: At 10 a.m.
0: So we got to win it before you can buy them.
3: Yep, we're going to be playing Lyrical Genius at 7:40, so stay tuned.
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0: 7:38. It's the Live 106.5 Wake Up Call. Big Red Dane. Great album. That's the Rope in the Wind album, man. That was phenomenal. All right. Coming up, we have a chance for you to check out Zach Brown Band. They're pretty good.
1: You got one more pair of tickets before they go on sale at 10 a.m. this morning. So we're playing Lyrical Genius again coming up here after Zach Bryan. So make sure you brush up on those ZBB lyrics.
0: What are we going to do? I know. You got to stick around and find out.

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1: Today's best country. It's the Y-Widow 6.5 wake up call. Big Red and Dana, good morning. Hey, we should, I think we have a moron we should talk about first. I want to do a moron before we do this giveaway, because this guy's are. All right, politics. We don't normally do like a whole lot of a political talk on this show. We just don't, because you'll never win. You're just going to start a big old fight. That's like bringing it up at Thanksgiving.
2: Right.
1: You just don't.
2: Yeah.
1: You don't want to ruin a good time.
2: We're old school.
1: But stuff is getting serious. Okay. Even at local level, politicians, that political, they can be an ugly business, man.
2: Yeah.
1: So there's a guy in Jefferson City, Missouri. Did you see this? His candidate.
2: No.
1: He's running for state house. Made an appearance in federal court.
2: Oops.
1: To answer to a drug charge.
2: Ah.
1: What was he? Snooting the old, nose candy? Nope. Thomas Ross hit with a conspiracy to distribute a controlled substance after allegedly asking his campaign manager to plant a small amount of cocaine and a prescription amphetamine pill on his opponent in the race.
2: Oh, my gosh. How'd that work out for you, bud?
1: Luis Secker, his name, allegedly went down in the weeks preceding the August 4th primary, in which Ross actually defeated Secker by only a few dozen votes. So he actually won.
2: Oh, he did.
1: Yeah. And I don't think that the drug plant actually went down.
2: Right.
1: He won anyway.
2: Aw, dude.
1: But his campaign manager came forward, I guess, and was like, yeah, this ain't cool, man.
2: Good for that person. It's actually funny that he won. It's like, dude, didn't have to do it.
1: Yeah, you won, and now you're celebrating in cell block C. Because... your cellmates, hey, can you still get some of that cocaine?
2: Yeah, right? You still got that hookup? Yeah.
1: Well, we got your hookup. Okay? We have your chance to win your way to see Zach Brown.
2: Yeah.
1: Okay? We're going to play Lyric the Genius right meow. All you got to do, you got your thinking caps on. You got your Zach Brown band.
2: Phone's out of your ring. Someone's already called. We haven't even read any lyrics yet.
1: Should we do it?
2: What song is it?
1: All right, today's best country is the wake-up call. Big Red and Dana, you're live on the air. Don't curse, okay?
3: Okay.
1: Okay. If you get this right, I'm just going to go ahead and give it to you.
2: Yeah.
1: Because we haven't even played the song, any lyrics, anything. So if you just randomly guess this, I will give it to you. Do you know what song we have for today? I'm going to let her think, too.
2: Oh, yeah? Well,
1: I'm going to let her think. Because if you pull this rabbit out...
2: you deserve it.
1: What do you got? Come on.
3: Come to me?
1: Come to me?
3: Yeah.
1: No.
2: Nope.
1: No, tickets are not coming to you. Sorry. But it was a hell of a try, though.
2: Yeah, I mean, hey.
1: Okay, so hang up, listen to the words, okay?
3: Okay.
1: All right, and let me know what you think. All right, hold on. All right, thanks. That was fun. Okay, let me... make sure I drop that one.
2: Yeah.
1: Okay, now we're going to go ahead and play Lyrical Genius. Okay, if you know these lyrics, be the first one to call 715-342-WITE. That is the Feltz's Dairy Store Talk and Text Line. Love my fellows over at Feltz's. Boop, boop. Especially you should now, especially it's getting to that season where they're going to say,
2: they have a
1: corn maze and all that.
2: Half price still going live at 8:30. Don't forget it. And throw that in there.
1: Dana's like, I'm on it.
2: Oh, yeah.
1: All right, here you go. Lyrics for today for Zach Brown Band.
2: Hi.
1: We drive until the city lights dissolve into a country sky. Just me and you. Lay underneath the harvest moon. Do all the things that lovers do. Just me and you. There you go. Think you know what song that was? Give me a call right now.
2: 715-342-WITE.
1: Too bad it wasn't closer to you. Then she might have just won those tickets. That would have been funny, though.
2: I mean,
1: if she'd have got it.
2: Hey, it was meant for her then, you know?
1: 747.
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1: Good morning, it's Y106.5 Wake Up Call. Big Red and Dana, who's this?
2: Stephanie,
1: what are you doing today?
2: Relaxing, it's my day off.
1: Oh, relaxing, maybe.
2: Kids just went to school.
1: Oh, get you some, Mom.
3: Yeah.
1: See, parents love back to school. I mean, other than the cost of sending them back. But the back to school, right. You finally get a little peace and quiet.
3: Yeah.
1: It's a lovely thing. You think you know the song?
2: Is it Highway 20 Ride?
1: That is not it.
2: Oh, I'm sorry. Okay.
1: I am so sorry, hon. Think about it. Call me back, okay? Good morning. So why would a 6.5 wake up call? Big Red and Dana, do you know the song?
4: It's called Free.
1: Yeah!

0: Well, congratulations, hon. You won the last pair of Win It Before You Can Buy Him tickets.
1: Thank you.
0: You're so welcome.
2: Who are you going to take with you next summer?
1: Probably my boyfriend.
0: Oh, that'll be a good time. Well, you guys enjoy the show. And tell everybody out there, what's the only country station that you lazily hang out with?
1: 106.5.
0: Well, congratulations to you. And again, Zach Brown Band tickets, they go on sale at, 10 o'clock?
2: Yep.
0: There you go, 10 o'clock. All right, never an easy transition. 7:56, 25 years ago today, 9/11 happened. Our first tower. As of right now, that plane just hit the first tower in New York City. What were you doing, Dana?
2: I was in fifth grade. They had to roll, they rolled the old TV.
0: Old TV.
2: TV into the room so that we could see what was going on. So, I mean, obviously as a fifth grader, I didn't know what the World Trade Towers were,
0: right.
2: You know, but I learned quickly that day.
0: So I think sometimes, people need history lessons. Mm-hmm. Y'all remember, this is September 11th, 2001.
3: I'm Diane Sawyer, and it's Tuesday, September 11th, 2001. Perfect September day with lots of sunshine. There's a major incident in Lower Manhattan.
4: Apparently, a plane has just crashed into the World Trade Center.
5: This is horrible.
6: Oh, God. There's another one.
7: What the hell is that?
8: Oh, my God. People are jumping out the windows. Oh, they're jumping out the windows.
9: Oh, my goodness. There is smoke pouring out of the Pentagon.
10: We have a report that a 747 is down in Pennsylvania.
11: I think we have a terrorist act.
12: What we have been fearing for the longest time here apparently has come to pass.
13: We're not sure exactly what happened, but it was another explosion.
14: Oh, God!
15: The whole side has collapsed.
16: The whole building has collapsed.
17: Oh, my God! Oh, my God!
18: To watch powerless is a horror.
19: I've never seen anything like this. This whole place looks like a war zone.
20: May God bless the victims, their families, and America.
0: One of the memories that sticks out the most for me for that day was the, as I told you, as you, watching it on TV, it was my birthday, and I was having the day off, and I was thinking, okay, I'm going to relax, whatever, turn on the TV, and I remember seeing all that unfold, and the part there when they put in there talking about people jumping.
2: Yeah.
0: That's the one thing that to this day is just stuck in my brain. I remember seeing a woman jump, and she held her dress on the way down.
2: Yep.
0: To hold whatever dignity she had left before the moment of impact.
2: Yeah.
0: She was going to die.
2: Yeah.
0: But she was going to do it gracefully.
2: Sure.
0: Yeah. Still get emotional about it. 25 years later. And then some of the things that are these days that are said about it is absolute travesty. But speaking of, okay, that day, so it was after seeing it on TV, I was program director of a station in Lawton, Oklahoma at the time. So I thought a day off, saw that on TV, me jumped up, got out of, you know, and ran in. We were running. We immediately just started feeding news.
2: Yeah.
0: There's no point in doing anything else. You just literally fed the news right over the air to inform everybody what was going on. And I happened to run tape that day, and it was probably at least 10 to 15 years later, I happened to just run across tapes.
2: Yeah.
0: And I saw it said news, 9/11 news archive. And I was like, oh, I wonder what's on that.
2: Yeah.
0: Had a tape player, just played it. And as I was going through, I ran across some audio. I was like, did they say what I just think they said?
2: Yeah.
0: I've never heard it talked about since then. And you said that there was a 9/11 film that was just put out about Bush?
2: Yeah, it's basically an long interview with George Bush and his whole team that talks about the behind-the-scenes stuff.
0: Right.
2: And he talks about it on that documentary. It's called 9/11 Inside the President's War Room. Okay. It's really interesting. So
0: one of the things apparently that he talked about in that interview that I had never in the 25 years since
2: Yep.
0: I've never heard anyone else discuss this, but this actually aired on 9/11.
7: Pentagon sources tell CNN it was only after the third hijacked plane slammed into the Pentagon that President Bush gave the agonizing order to shoot down United Airlines Flight 93 with 45 people on board if it got close enough to threaten Washington.
14: I gave our military the orders necessary to protect Americans, do whatever it would take to protect Americans. And, of course, that's difficult.
2: Yeah. And he talks about it on the documentary, and he says, he goes, there was like a period of time after we heard the plane went down that we didn't know whether it was us or not.
0: Yeah.
2: And that's all. That's pretty much all he says about it.
0: Yeah. So I was like, wait, did that just say he gave the order to shoot the plane down?
2: Yeah.
0: I even if it was my family that was on board, you cannot let that plane hit where it wanted to hit. You couldn't do it.
2: Yeah.
0: So those, I don't begrudge the president for making that decision.
2: I think that's
0: the
2: lesser of two evils situation.
0: Yeah. So on this day, we remember the souls that were lost, not only during the tragic incident, during the terrorist attack, but also in the years after.
2: Yeah, a lot of illnesses.
0: A lot of illnesses, a lot of cancers and stuff like that happened afterwards. So that tragedy just kept on taking lives.
2: Yep.
0: Even years later. So this is one of the songs that came out of that time frame that I couldn't really remember. Think of a better song to play during this, because immediately after the terror attack, he said, "We'll never forget." I think some people may have forgotten. Here's Alan Jackson, Remember When.

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1: Good morning. A federal appeals court has rejected President Trump's request to overturn a ruling that blocked new mail-in ballot rules before the midterms, finding the postal rule would likely cause chaos. The court added that there was also no record of evidence of voter fraud. The Supreme Court has yet to rule on a separate White House appeal. The Wisconsin Department of Justice is pushing for tougher anti-robocall rules. Attorney General Josh Call said current safeguards aren't doing enough to keep scammers off the nation's phone network. The DOJ said Americans received nearly 30 billion scam robocalls and texts last year and lost almost $2 billion to fraud. And Wisconsin communities are marking the 25th anniversary of 9/11 today, with events planned in Merrill, Plover, Green Bay, Marshfield, Tomahawk, and Madison to honor victims and first responders. The governor ordered flags to be flown at half-staff today. He also declared a state day of service and remembrance in honor of the nearly 3,000 people who died in the attacks on September 11, 2001.
0: 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Central Wisconsin.
2: Mostly sunny skies across north central Wisconsin to start out this morning. Increasing cloud cover throughout the day today with a high of 81 this afternoon. Wind speeds will also increase this afternoon and evening as well. Wind gusts could get as high as 20 to 25 miles an hour. Overnight, a few thunderstorms possible between 1 to 5 a.m. with a low temperature of 63. Rainfall under a quarter of an inch across all communities. 75 for your high on Saturday. Cloudy skies early, more sunshine later in the day. From the WCW News Channel 7 studio, First Alert Meteorologist Spencer Furman.
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0: I don't mean to point out the obvious, but I'm an idiot. 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Big Red and Dana, 9/11. 25 years. I had to mess it up. So I grabbed the wrong Alan Jackson song. That was Remember Man, wasn't it? It was more of a remembering thing. Where
1: it
0: were
1: is.
0: You?
1: Yeah.
0: I want people to remember. Where were you when that happened? The emotions that it brings back.

0: It's time to think pink. 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
1: Oh, that one's easy.
2: He's a ranch hand in a pinch, man. Hotter than the red on the cattle brand. Cause she's a gold digger with a quick trigger. A cast iron skillet swinging lid flipper. Now he's a double wide on the county line. Sipping on a six pack of Lone Star Light. She did him dirty, took him.

0: just want my horse back.
1: Well, you got to have your lucky fence cutters. Got to have those. Cody Johnson, today's best country. So I would a 6.5 wake up call. Big Red and Dana, 8:21. 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
4: Oh, Snoop Diggity Dogg is set to host the MTV Video Music Awards.
1: Right.
4: Going on in
1: MTV still thing?
4: Yeah, right? That's why I'm like so surprised. It's actually going to be the first time in a handful of years that they're going to be outside of New York and New Jersey for it. Of course, Snoop is a 13-time VMA champ.
1: All right.
4: Judge Judy, I had no idea. She was nearing the end of her Judge Justice in October. She will be done. We will no longer see her on TV. She's handing the gavel over to her son, Adam Levy. So it's going to now be Adam's lawyer.

0: awe. She's going to be producing the show, but she said, yeah, I'm leaving it in good hands, but I'm ready to retire. So doesn't sound like retirement, but... And Aaron Rodgers, this is interesting. So he claims his ex-fiance, Shailene Woodley, remember she was kind of dragging him through the dirt for leaving her and stuff?
1: Yeah.
0: I guess after he proposed to her, she said she wanted to be with other men before they got married. So that was what ended the relationship. There's a lot of stuff coming out. Aaron Rodgers kept his mouth shut. I'm liking the new Aaron Rodgers. Yeah.
2: So she was like, yeah, I want to marry you and all,
0: but
2: I just want to
0: get some stuff out of my system.
2: I want to sow some oats.
0: Yep. And then she comes out, oh, all these years, she's like made it seem like it was a toxic relationship and like Aaron just left me. Yeah, he left you. I would too.
1: Yeah.
0: Yeah.
1: Yeah.
0: So it's interesting. He's now married to a woman. He said all we know is her name's Brittany, but he said she's the one that got away. So,
2: okay.
0: Ever since he's married this gal, he's been a different guy. So I don't know if it's her, I don't know if it's him, but I'm coming back around to Aaron Rodgers a little bit.
2: You need a little grounding rod.
0: Yeah, don't we all?
1: Yep.
0: Don't we all?
1: There you go. Aaron Rodgers, look at you go.
0: I know.
1: All right, more music on the way for you. A little Big Town. We'll throw in some Carly Pierce. We'll also find out what's going on in the country music world. 90 seconds in Nashville. It's 8:23.
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Toby Keith. It's 8:35, the Y106.5 wake-up call. Big Red and Daner. All right, coming up next, find out what's going on in the country music world. Did Garth Brooks get told no? What? Nuh-uh, say it ain't so. And what is Tinashe Kylie Minogue? Hold on, we got to start that. Tinashe Kylie Minogue, LCD Sound System, and Tears for Fears all have in common. Oh. Yeah, we'll talk about that next. Now, talk about one song on this date, 9/11, that I think just wraps up the what America was feeling, not the day of, but pretty shortly thereafter. Mr. Toby Keith put it all into words.

0: Hillbilly and the Hippie can somehow get along, it gives us hope for the rest of the world.
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0: Well, Garth doesn't hear this probably very often, but he got told no.
2: Oh.
0: I know. All right. Be like, hey, can I do a show over here? And they were like, no.
2: Oh, wow.
0: Yeah. So Garth pop-up show in Denver, Colorado last week. Thrilled fans, right? Wanted to do a little bit more, but was turned down. On the road for the first time in a while since his Blame It All on My Roots tour, decided to add bar shows at certain stops under the alias Yukon Jack. Grizzly Rose's owner is dishing that Garth has to do a second show, saying the first thing that he was like, let's flip this thing. And he was like, what does that mean? Garth's like, how about I do an hour and then get everybody out? And then let people that are waiting in line come in and do another hour. The Adams County Sheriff's Office said, no, we're not doing that.
2: Yeah.
0: So he got turned down. We say Garth was a little bit disappointed. Aw. You okay there, buddy? Co Wetzel has to cancel some shows. His tour is off to a rough start. He's got to return home. The Hurts Like You singer took to Instagram saying, I got to cut a couple of my I hate to make this call, but I have to cut a couple of my shows, and I know many of y'all made plans to come see us. I'm truly sorry for the inconvenience and really appreciate your understanding and support right now. Adding that he had to make the move due to an unexpected family emergency back home.
2: Yeah.
0: He didn't give details about what the emergency was. And what do I don't even know how to say this name, Tinashe. Tinashe.
2: She's an R&B singer.
0: Yeah. Kylie Minogue.
2: Yeah.
0: LCD Sound System, Tears for Fears, and Lainey Wilson all have in common. Apparently, they're opening up for Harry Styles.
2: I was going to say, it's nothing else.
0: Okay. He's doing his Together tour in 2027. Lainey Wilson going to be part of the fun.
2: Nice.
0: Yeah, 12 Wembley Stadium shows with Shania Twain and Lainey Wilson going to be joining them for the Toronto shows next May. It says a big opportunity for Lainey Wilson, over 100,000 during the stint. They don't know, y'all don't know who Lainey Wilson is yet? is she like a newcomer now? Who's Lainey Wilson?
2: Yeah.
0: Maybe it can add that unheard of guy Morgan Wallen to him too.
2: Yeah, right.
0: Maybe people get to know who he is.
2: Yeah,
0: he's kind of a cool cat. He's got a song or two out there.
2: I think. Yeah.
0: Seriously, it'd be great for her career. What? Because Harry Styles is going to bring her to new levels.
2: I mean, yeah, he is like a global phenom.
0: Yeah. Well,
2: like it or not,
0: I guess.
2: Like it or not,
0: I guess I'm not a 13-year-old girl. So is that his demo?
2: It was. I'm sure it still is. Yeah, he was One Direction. I mean,
0: exactly.
2: Yeah.
0: Yeah.
2: He's like the male Taylor Swift. So yeah. It is what it is.
0: Yeah. Okay. All right. We got something cooler than that.
2: I need to
0: wash down that.
2: And you cannot be 13. You have to be 21 or older, actually, because we got a pair of tickets. You could go to Pointoberfest Saturday, September 19th at Stevens Point Brewery on us. We're just looking for caller 6 right meow on the Feltz Dairy Store Talk text line, 715-342-WITE.
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2: weather. Mostly sunny skies across north central Wisconsin to start out this morning. Increasing cloud cover throughout the day today with a high of 81 this afternoon. Wind speeds will also increase this afternoon and evening as well. Wind gusts could get as high as 20 to 25 miles an hour. Overnight, a few thunderstorms possible between 1 to 5 a.m. with a low temperature of 63. Rainfall under a quarter of an inch across all communities. 75 for your high on Saturday. Cloudy skies early, more sunshine later in the day. From the WCW News Channel 7 studio, First Alert Meteorologist Beth Furman.
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1: Well, the good news is if you've ever wanted to meet Kim Carr, tomorrow's your opportunity, especially if you're headed out to the 2026 Golden Sands Home Builders Association Parade of Homes. She's going to be at stop numero uno. You can go today from 3 to 7. You can go tomorrow from 11 to 6 and Sunday as well. And it goes through Monday. You got plenty of opportunities. Maybe we'll see you out there.

0: 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It's the Wake Up Call, Big Red and Dane. 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
1: Well, if you're looking to catch the best polka in central Wisconsin, look no further. 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

boys, and they said, you know, all the others went and cashed out. We got the subdivision all mapped out. It'll sit right here on this land, and you could leave town a rich man. And he said, boys, whatever you're offering, it won't be enough.

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1: Well, the tickets this morning were dirt cheap. 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
0: Get you some. Luke Bryan keeps it moving 20 in a row.
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0: Can't believe I'm saying it now. The late, great.
1: Yeah.
0: Dolly. Today's Best Country, Y106.5, so wake up, call Big Red and Dana. That's it. Peoples, we're out.
1: I know. Joe Malone's kicking us out of here, as he tends to do. But he'll take you through the rest of your afternoon, so I guess that means we're just telling you have a happy weekend. And go, Pack, go. Yes!
0: Yay! Go, Chiefs, on Monday. Football is here.
1: Yes!
0: And today, I don't do it very often, but it's a bad day to be a beer. Y'all have a great weekend.

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Happy Friday! Yeah! Jumbo Hone on the radio. Let's get into this workday, get it done, and get to the weekend. It's new from Russell Dickerson. This is called With Your Wife.

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106.5 Joe Malone. Keep it a Friday, rolling right along so we can get to the weekend that much faster. Here's to a fast, fast Friday. And Chris Young now, this is Till the Last One Dies. Y 106.5.

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0: That's brand new from Chase Matthew. That's called Holding It Down. Today's Best Country. It's Y106.5. 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
2: Mostly sunny skies across north central Wisconsin to start out this morning. Increasing cloud cover throughout the day today with a high of 81 this afternoon. Wind speeds will also increase this afternoon and evening as well. Wind gusts could get as high as 20 to 25 miles an hour. Overnight, a few thunderstorms possible between 1 to 5 a.m. with a low temperature of 63. Rainfall under a quarter of an inch across all communities. 75 for your high on Saturday. Cloudy skies early, more sunshine later in the day. From the WCW News Channel 7 studio, First Alert meteorologist Spencer Furman.

0: That's Gretchen Wilson getting us ready for the Noontime Rewind and Redneck Woman in today's Best Country. It's Y106.5. You got a request for the Noontime Rewind? Simple. Just get it to me. 715-342-WYTE. That's the Belts Dairy Store talk and text line. Here's Ella Langley, her latest, Love and Life Again.
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0: 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It runs today and Monday from 3 to 7 p.m. and then tomorrow and Sunday from 11 a.m. to 6 p.m. You want to find out where the parade homes are, what the route looks like, or any other details for the 2026 Golden Sands Home Builders Association Parade of Homes, just click the link at Y106.5.com. Jason Aldean coming up. Also, music on the way from Hudson Westbrook and Zach John King. 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

0: Jason Aldean, that's Hick Town in today's Best Country. It's Y106.5, Joe Malone here. And you got a request for the Noontime Rewind. Friday means all requests. So hit me up on the Felt's Dairy Store talk and text line. You got something I could play for you? I'd love to. 715-342-WYTE and let me know. That's going to come up at 12 o'clock. It's a part of 20 in a Row, which will also feature music from Chris Stapleton, Dylan Scott, Jelly Roll in there, as well as Dan and Shay. And we kick off that 20 in a Row with Kenny Chesney. Carry on. Next. Carry on.
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1: Cloud cover expected to increase as Friday afternoon and evening progresses with a high of 81. Wind gusts as high as 20 to 25 or so miles per hour possible. Cooling off to about 63 degrees tonight. Thunderstorms possible between 1 to 5 a.m. or so. No severe weather is expected. Rainfall under a quarter of an inch for all communities. 75 for your high on Saturday with cloudy skies early. Getting more sunny as the day goes along with wind gusts out of the northwest up to 25 miles an hour. From the WCW News Channel 7 studio, I'm First Alert meteorologist Spence Furman.
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That's Dylan Scott. That's brand new from him. That's called Dear Big City. At Today's Best Country, it's Y106.5. That's a song he had to fight for. It was intended originally to possibly go to Jelly Roll, but Dylan Scott took it instead. Here's Gary Allen now, Y106.5.

Chris Stapleton, that's White Horse. Today's Best Country. It's Y106.5. Joe Malone here. Last call for your request for the Noontime Rewind. 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Well, at least until Monday. So 715-342-WYTE. 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It's John Party. 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
2: 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If you still want to keep them coming, you can. 715-342-WYTE on the Peltz Dairy Store talk and text line. We do have some leftovers to get to, so let's get right to the Noontime Rewind. And Barb from Rapids hit me up and said, hey, how about Kenny Chesney, Beer in Mexico? And I was like, is that song old enough for the Noontime Rewind? And yeah, it's 20 years old, which would make me, well, old. So now I'm really feeling

That's Lori Morgan on the Noontime Rewind. And today's best country, it's Y106.5. Carrie in Wausau hit up the Phelps Dairy Store talking text line for that one. She's going to the show tonight. Wanted to hear it, so there you go. Last song of the day today is for Stephanie in Rapids. It's right at Millsap. It's any day now. Y106.5.

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1: 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In today's Best Country, it's Y106.5. Keep it 20 in a row, rolling on. Joe Malone doing up for this Friday. And Scotty McCreary now. It's five more minutes in Y106.5. 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

0: Clock's ticking. That's Justin Moore in today's Best Country. It's Y106.5. Joe Malone here and wrapping up 20 in a row. And time is ticking. And it's hard to believe that it's been 25 years since 9/11 happened. And that's a day that I know I will never forget. And I'm sure if you were alive, you remember exactly where you were when you maybe turned on the television and saw the horrific events that were happening or heard about it maybe on the radio or whatever the case may be. I'm sure you remember, and you will never forget either. I want to talk about a little bit something, though, that happened in the days after 9/11 and how Americans came together as one, how we were united in strife. I mean, we felt defeated on that day. We were scared. We didn't know what was going to happen. Other buildings were being cleared other than just in New York City and Washington and even, you know, buildings in Chicago and L.A. I knew people in those cities and they were like, we're getting cleared out of these buildings. They don't know what's going on. Yes, we were scared that day. But afterwards, after the smoke had cleared and the dust had settled, we were coming together as Americans. People were going to Ground Zero to help clear out and try to find anybody or help in any way they could. We had fundraisers. I remember I was working at a radio station in Green Bay, and we had a fundraiser out in front of a grocery store. We sat there with a fishbowl, and people were coming by and dropping in hundreds and 20s and writing massive checks anonymously just to donate, to help out, to give to the Red Cross, to give to the 9/11 fund eventually that was set up. We were scared initially, but what happened in the days after that was something that I wish we could get back to, because we were united in ways that I have never seen in my life since or before. And I just wish we could get back to that. I remember you couldn't find an American flag to buy anywhere. Everybody had bought them up. We were flying them proudly. We were showing our strength as one, as Americans, as the United States of America. And I just wish that we could get back to some resemblance of that. I mean, yes, you know, we're still the United States of America, but we are divided in a lot more ways today than we were then. And I just wish that that weren't the case, because I, for one, was very proud of the way that we reacted as Americans to that tragedy and to those attacks. We didn't let it get us down. We kept going. We persevered. And I'd like to think that even though, yes, it was tragic and it was horrible, the lives lost that day were unbelievable. And I wish it would have never happened, but I feel like it made us stronger as a country. It brought us together as one. And I just wish that we could strive to get back to that, because we could surely need it. I think we surely need it. But at any rate, that's my two cents. 25 years since 9/11, I will never forget, and I'm sure most of you will never forget. More of today's Best Country on the way. I got Luke Bryan coming up. Some leftovers from the Noontime Rewind we got to get to as well, and Taylor Swift is next.
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Longer than a politician's speech. 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

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Here's Bailey Zimmerman.

Atlanta. That is Chase Matthew. That's All My Exes at Today's Best Country. It's Y106.5. 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Luke Bryan, Cole Wetzel, Lainey Wilson coming up, and Lee Brice. 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
1: weather. Cloud cover expected to increase as Friday afternoon and evening progresses with a high of 81. Wind gusts as high as 20 to 25 or so miles per hour possible. Cooling off to about 63 degrees tonight. Thunderstorms possible between 1 to 5 a.m. or so. No severe weather is expected. Rainfall under a quarter of an inch for all communities. 75 for your high on Saturday with cloudy skies early. Getting more sunny as the day goes along with wind gusts out of the northwest up to 25 miles an hour. From the WCW News Channel 7 studio, I'm First Alert Meteorologist Spence Furman.

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0: That's Kerosene and Miranda, today's Best Country. It's High 106.5, new album from her, coming out on October 2nd, called Crisco. 12 tracks in total on the new album, and looks to be a pretty good one. Can't wait. Here's Chris Jansen now. It's Me and a Beer.
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0: That's Mike in Texas in today's Fast Country. It's my 106.5. This Sunday, it's the Creepers Car Show and Cruise in Wisconsin Rapids. And also a part of that is the 26th annual Downtown Grand Affair Arts and Crafts Vendor Fair. It goes from 10 a.m. until 3 on West Grand Avenue. 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

0: 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This weekend, fun and music. 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
1: Mostly clear for this evening, then increasing clouds with scattered showers, the chance for storms overnight, below 60. Saturday will start off with clouds, some breaks of sun as we get into the afternoon, breezy, high of 76. Cooler on Sunday, clouds, a chance of morning showers south, turning partly sunny in the afternoon, the high 66. Monday, sunshine giving way to increasing clouds, times of rain late day with a chance for storms, and wet weather continues at night, the high 65. 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

Today's Best Country, it's Y106.5, Jump Alone. Heading out. Thanks for letting me be a part of your Friday. Kick off the weekend with Greg Lee a little later on this afternoon. He's coming up after 2 o'clock to take you through the rest of your Friday. And I leave you with Graylin James and his debut hit, Water at a Wedding, Y106.5. Have a great weekend, Wisconsin.

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How you doing? We finally made it. Welcome to Friday, my friends. Getting geared up for another awesome weekend. It's Greg Lee. Coming up, Kane Brown and Jelly Roll on Y106.5.

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0: Put your hands up for Jelly Roll on your Friday afternoon on today's Best Country. Wild 106.5. How you doing? You're sitting in with the dude. And what's Garth Brooks up to these days? What's the world according to Garth? Well, Garth said Salt Lake City is up next on his Blame It All on My Roots tour. He'll be visiting. Yes, in Utah is that latest state to play host to the G-Man. Garth will be taking the stage at the Delta Center Friday, October 9th and Saturday, October 10th. General sales begins next Friday, the 18th at 10 a.m. local time. All tickets are priced at $154. And for more information and a complete listing of all the cities that have been announced so far, visit Garth's website. When will Garth announce a Wisconsin date? Come on, man. We've been waiting for you. Let's do it. All right. I'll give you a call. What's his number once again? On the way, Kenny Chesney. And before the top of the hour, new country from Shaboozy with Cowgirl on Y106.5.
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Hey, good afternoon. It's Greg Lee, and celebrate creativity in downtown Rapids at the 26th annual Downtown Grand Affair Arts and Crafts Vendor Fair going on this Sunday from 10 a.m. to 3 p.m. on West Grand Avenue. 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

0: Today's Best Country, Y106.5, Shaboozy with Cowgirl. Hi, everybody. It's Greg Lee. It's Friday. Yeah, it's Friday, September 11th. What a frightful day that was. There's a lot of more descriptive words I can say for that terrible day back in 2001 when everything happened and our lives changed. The whole country changed. And there's a lot of us who can remember what we were doing, where we were that day that happened. I was having my morning coffee and breakfast and watching the TV, and I thought, boy, this is a trailer for a movie. What's going on here? And all of a sudden, no, this is real. This is real. Not only in New York City, the Pentagon, in Shanksville, Pennsylvania, and it was just woof, woof. So just take some time to reflect today and say, you know, we moved on from that. Our thoughts and prayers go up to everybody that was involved. Man, I got to talk to a few people that were part of the rescue teams and everything like that just a few years after it happened. And you really get the stories. It really digs deep, but it makes you proud that we can dust ourselves off and move on and you know, be proud of who we are and what country we live in. All right? Good. All right. I'll get off my soapbox right now. It's time to party. On the way, our WSAW First Alert Forecast. Drew Baldridge on the way. And next hour, easy ways to reset your routine for fall. Y106.5.
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2: Central Wisconsin.
3: Mostly clear for this evening, then increasing clouds with scattered showers, the chance for storms overnight, below 60. Saturday will start off with clouds, some breaks of sun as we get into the afternoon, breezy, high of 76. Cooler on Sunday, clouds and chance of morning showers south, turning partly sunny in the afternoon, the high 66. Monday, sunshine giving way to increasing clouds, times of rain late day with a chance for storms, and wet weather continues at night, the high 65. 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

0: Today's Best Country, Y106.5, Zach Tobler, South of Sanity. Hi, everybody. Getting ready for an awesome weekend. We're partying on a Friday afternoon. It's Greg Lee. And you know, fall is almost here. And if this time of year has you wanting to hit the reset button, you're not alone. A fall reset doesn't have to mean reinventing your entire life. It can be several small tune-ups that make things run more smoothly day to day. From putting actual downtime on your calendar to giving your daily routine a mini makeover, these tweaks can get ready for the season ahead. I get ready for the fall. It's like my Christmas. Oh, I like spending it outdoors and having a lot of fun. And every day on the calendar is work and then free time. Well, I have to pencil in. No, not pencil in. On top of all else is the honeydew list. So I do get some time off to enjoy fall. I really do. And this is my Christmas, as a matter of fact. And it's a great time of year. It's a great time of year to be with you. Great day to be with you, as a matter of fact, as well. Hey, coming up, I have John Morgan with Kid Myself on Y106.5.
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2: 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We were both too tired to sleep, so we took turns of staring out the window at the darkness till boredom overtook us. And he began to speak. 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

0: Big, great, big dog daddy, Toby Keith, beard for my horses on today's Best Country, Wobble to 6.5. I think we're due for a cold one when the day is done, right? Okay, I got to wait till I'm off work, but we'll be getting off pretty soon here, right? Getting off work sometime at 3, 3.30, 4, 4.35. Oh, I got to wait till 7, but a cold one will be raring to go as we head into football season, NFL football season. Of course, we had a game Wednesday, we had a game last night, and the green and gold. Get it on with the Vikings coming up Sunday at 3:25. It's here. It's here. You talk about Christmas, it has arrived. On the way, our WSAW First Alert Forecast. Ella Langley, Tyler Hubbard on the way. And next hour, believe it or not, Jameson will start a $5 million bar tab for football fans nationwide. 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
1: Mostly clear for this evening, then increasing clouds with scattered showers and a chance for storms overnight, the low 60. Saturday will start off with clouds, some breaks of sun as we get into the afternoon, breezy, high of 76. Cooler on Sunday, clouds and chance of morning showers south, turning partly sunny in the afternoon, the high 66. Monday, sunshine can only increase in clouds, times of rain late day with a chance for storms, and wet weather continues at night, the high 65. From the WSAW News Channel 7 studio, I'm First Floor Meteorologist Jeremy Tabor.

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0: Today's Best Country, Y106.5 Jelly Roll with I Am Not Okay. We're all okay. It's Friday, getting ready for the weekend. You're sitting in with Greg Lee, and of course, NFL season is in full swing. An Irish whiskey brand, Jameson, is picking up the first round for football fans this season with a nationwide bar tab worth up to $5 million. The promotion, dubbed America's Biggest Round, launches this week in select markets and is meant to celebrate local bars, bartenders, and fans gathering for NFL games. Jameson is also teaming up with Eli Manning to promote the campaign, with additional prizes, giveaways, and game day experiences planned throughout the season. A $5 million bar tab. Whoa. Let's see. I have about a 5 spot in my wallet. That's all I can afford right now. On the way, Hardy and Brooks and Dunn, Y106.5. Come on!
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0: Mostly clear for this evening, then increasing clouds with scattered showers and a chance for storms overnight, below 60. Saturday will start off with clouds, some breaks of sun as we get into the afternoon, breezy, high of 76. Cooler on Sunday, clouds and a chance of morning showers south, turning partly sunny in the afternoon, the high 66. Monday, sunshine giving way to increasing clouds, times of rain late day with a chance for storms, and wet weather continues at night, the high 65. From the WSAW News Channel 7 studio, I'm First Alert Meteorologist Jeremy Tabin.
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Hey, party of 20 in a row. 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Ain't your weekend in 20 in a row. Coming up, we have Keith Urban, Zach John King, and Scotty McCreary. 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
1: No, I guess we're all checking our lists for the big game coming up on Sunday. How much snacks and drinks we have to have for the people coming over for the big Packer parties, right? Hey, here's good news. Luke Bryan will drop a brand new album next Friday with Signs. 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

Getting you set for Quentin Tillman the weekend. It's Greg Lee in 20 in a row. Coming away in about 20 minutes, Brantley Gilbert talks fatherhood, being a husband, and new music. 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

Kevin Power Shaboozy with Moving On as we move on the weekend. Happy quitting time. You're in 20 in a row with Greg Lee, Lauren Aleda, and Chase Matthew with All My Exes on Y106.5. Another

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0: Well, Brantley Gilbert joins us on your ride home and will tell us about fatherhood, being a husband, and new music. Here's Brantley Gilbert.
2: Man, there was a chapter in life where I didn't think I was going to be anybody's dad or anybody's husband. So God had some different things in store for me. And, man, it's been the coolest chapter of my life, coolest job I ever had is being a dad. Also the scariest.
3: Yeah.
2: But, yeah, man, the music... my music through the years, man, has always been almost autobiographical. It tells my story, and yeah. and this new album's no different. We're kind of going back in time, style-wise, and this album's it's a playlist of its own. But we've got one song out off of it, Good Damn, and we just released another one, or teasing another one called F Me Up, and it's making some noise in the last couple of days. So
0: that's Brantley Gilbert, and by the way, his brand new, recently released album, Sins of the Father, is out now. It is great from top to bottom. Bottom, my friends. Hi, everybody. Happy weekend. It's your ride home with Greg Lee. Coming up, Luke Combs with Be By You on
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Cole Wetzel with Ella Langley with Jaded. And next hour, we'll talk about the old California butt sniffer. 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
1: weather. Mostly clear for this evening, then increasing clouds with scattered showers and a chance for storms overnight, the low 60. Saturday will start off with clouds, some breaks of sun as we get into the afternoon, breezy, high of 76. Cooler on Sunday, clouds and a chance of morning showers south, turning partly sunny in the afternoon, the high 66. Monday, sunshine giving way to increasing clouds, times of rain late day with a chance for storms, and wet weather continues at night, the high 65. 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

Today's Best Country, Y106.5. Put your hands up. It's Saturday Roll. Hands up. It's the weekend as well, my friends. Coming up, I have Bill and Scott with Carrie Underwood before he cheats on Y106.5.

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0: Today's Best Country, Y106.5 with Dylan Scott. What he'll never have. It's Greg Lee. And a few weeks ago, we mentioned about a guy in California. He liked to butt sniff. Well, he's back in the news again. The California butt sniffer with more than 40 arrests is headed back to the streets after receiving just 170 days in jail for his latest parole violation, despite a history of targeting women and repeatedly cycling through custody. Khalees Crowder was arrested August 28th after Glendale police received reports of a man acting suspiciously and allegedly getting close to customers to smell them at multiple businesses. He was sentenced Tuesday to 170 days in Los Angeles County Jail with 12 days served and is expected to return to parole once released. The revolving door punishment has residents in tough-on-crime critics furious, with critics arguing that California's soft-on-crime policies have repeatedly failed to keep a habitual offender away from the public. So the California butt sniffer is going to be back. Yeah. So beware. If you're shopping, maybe crawling around looking at something and then looking somewhere he's not supposed to. Coming up, Lady Wilson, John Mayer, phone keys, wallet on Y106.5.
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2: 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Don't mess with the mama, whether you are her child or not. 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
3: 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Like with it, you know, the Chinese, opa! Just they'll throw that chancla and they'll hit you from around the corner.
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2: Oh, yeah. Just quick look around. Whatever's
3: what
2: loose.
3: Spoons, shoes, belts, you name it. I've been whooped with just about anything.
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4: Hey. Psst. Yeah. 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Not really having a good hair day.
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2: There's a story that my daddy tells religiously, like clockwork every time he sees an opening in a conversation.

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We were cane switch raised, a dirt floor poor. Of course, that was back before the war. 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He went down, but they missed me by a hair. He'd always stop right there and say,

A country throwback here from 2005 from Montgomery Gentry was something to be proud of. Coming up, John Party, Luke Bryan, and Morgan Waller. Right now, Jason Aldean, anytime soon on today's Best Country, Y106.5.

0: Today's Best Country, Wild 106.5, Morgan Wallen with Been By Now. Well, my friends, that'll wrap it up for me, Greg Lee. Thanks a lot for having me on, and have a fantastic weekend, my friends, and keep it right here. All the way, our WSAW First Alert Forecast, Jackson Dean on the way in 10 minutes, new country from Corey Kent with Empty Words. And Backstage, Country with Elena hits the airways after 7, where her special guest all week has been Carly Pierce. Enjoy your weekend, my friends. I'll see you back here for a little pregame countryfied action on Sunday afternoon at noon right here on Today's Best Country, Y106.5.
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3: Central Wisconsin.
4: Mostly clear for this evening, then increasing clouds with scattered showers and a chance for storms overnight below 60. Saturday will start off with clouds, some breaks of sun as we get into the afternoon, breezy, high of 76. Cooler on Sunday, clouds and a chance of morning showers south, turning partly sunny in the afternoon, the high 66. Monday, sunshine getting away to increasing clouds, times of rain late day with a chance for storms, and wet weather continues at night, the high 65. From the WSAW News Channel 7 studio, I'm First Floor Meteorologist Jeremy Sabin.

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